my away, you more lucky than me. I also have a pretty gal, she not with me today. 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
2: Ah, yes, it's me again. You didn't think you could keep me away, did you? 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And also the CGR radio service listeners in Vancouver, Washington. And a big shout out to Lisa and Gerald. Push all the buttons over there and keep the studio going. Well, that was Roger Whittaker, Yellow Bird. Great tune to start this show off. Now, did you remember that one? Well, I've got one now you probably won't know. This is Junior Walker and the All Stars with Cleo's Mood.

Now, did you know that one? Junior Walker and the All-Stars with Cleo's Mood. Snowy White, the Bird of Paradise, and I'm going to follow that with a hit from the past from Gallery. It's nice to be with you.

Gallery, it's so nice to be with you. Yes, that was a great hit from the past. And before that, Snowy White with the Bird of Paradise. That's a track you probably didn't know. And you might know this next one either. Jim Steinman with Lost Boys and Golden Girls.

Jim Steinman, Lost Boys and Golden Girls. He wrote a lot of tunes for Meatloaf. Well, I've got a track here now that you'll know the tune, but you won't know the people doing it. Danny B. Harvey and Annie Marie Lewis, Fly Me to the Moon.

Danny B. Harvey and Annie Marie Lewis, Fly Me to the Moon. I've got the Golden Guitars now with a track called Perfidia. You'll know the tune. And right off that, I've got a Kiwi track, Lightning on Me, with a track called Careless. And then out from the past, the Tradewinds with New York's Lonely Town. It's just me, Johnny C.

0: And that was the Trade Winds. New York's a lonely town. Before that, Lightning on Me, Careless, a Kiwi track. And before that, the Golden Guitars were Perfidia. Aussie music now, John English with Camellia. Yes, you know that tune. It's all about a vampire. And then I got a Kiwi track, Suzanne with You Really Got a Hold on Me, before we go back in time.
1: Crikey, mate, here's another true blue, Bear Dinkum Aussie record.

0: And that was Suzanne, You've Really Got a Hold on Me, a Kiwi track. And before that, we had an Aussie track, Camellia, by the late, great John English. And let's go back in time.
1: What we gonna do right here is go back, way back, back into time.
2: Remember 1968.
0: Back to this very day in 1968, the top three tracks at three was Jose Feliciano with Light My Fire, at two, Stephen Wolf with Born to Be Wild, and at number one, The Rascals and People Got to Be Free.
3: Number

0: We went back in time to 1968. At three was Jose Feliciano with Light My Fire. Stephen Wolf at two with Born to Be Wild. And the Rascals, People Got to Be Free at number one. In the next hour, I'm going back to 1985 with another three tracks.
1: Your favourites
2: and hits from the past
1: with Johnny C.

And that was Bonnie Raitt, Run Like a Thief. George Thorogood and Stories now, and we're going to rock it up with Ride On Josephine. And right after that, the Raspberries with Go All The Way. It's just me, Johnny C.

The Raspberries Go All The Way and George Thorogood and the Strawberries with Right On Josephine. And that's it. We've run out of time. I'll catch you in the brand spanking new hour. Taking us to the top, Brent Fabric and his piano with Alley Cat. I'll see you in the brand new hour.

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Here we are to the second hour of the show. Yes, a little bit late, but never mind, we made it. That was Lee Kernaghan starting us off with Love Shack. And before the break, we had Bent Fabric and his piano with the Alley Cat. I've got Jeff Beck now with Stand On It.

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0: with Johnny C.

And that was Billy Squire rocking it up with the track called The Stroke. And Shelley, right before that, with Horoscope. I've got the late great king of surf guitar now, Dick Dowell, and the Deltones with Surf Buggy.

And that was Golden Earring with the classic Radar Love. Before that, we had some Kiwi music, Devil Skin with Sweet Release. And before that, Dick Down the Deltones with the Surf Buggy. And I've got Sammy Johns now with Peas in a Pod. I'm going to follow that with the Kiwi track, Wayne Mason with Cold Wind Bay. And then we're going back in time, back to 1985.

0: Cue music. That was Wayne Mason with the Cold Wind Bay. And before that, Sammy Johns with Peas in a Pod. Let's go back in time.
1: What we gonna do right here is go back. Way back. Back into time.
2: Remember 1985.
0: Back in time to 1985. At three was Aretha Franklin with Freeway of Love. Two, John Parr with St. Elmo's Fire, The Man in Motion. And at number one, Huey Lewis in the News with The Power of Love.

0: Back in time, back to 1985. The top three tracks from this very day at three was Aretha Franklin with Freeway of Love, John Parr at two with St. Elmo's Fire, and at number one, Huey Lewis in the News with The Power of Love.
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I've got Danny B. Harvey and Annie Marie Lewis back again with the cat fight, and then Del Shannon with Do You Want to Dance?

Dale Shannon, Do You Want to Dance? And Danny B. Harvey and Annie Marie Lewis with Catfight. And that's it. I've finished for another week. Big thanks to the Rag listeners here on 107.7, listeners online on ragfm.com, and also online at the CGR Radio Service listeners in Vancouver, Washington. Big thanks to Lisa and Gerald. I'll be back next week. I'm going to leave you with Dick Dale with the King of the Surf Guitar, and that's exactly what he was. Catch you later.

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6: 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It's Back to the 70s with Kevin Larkin. The memories. The music. It's Back to the 70s with Kevin Larkin. And now, Back to the 70s with Kevin Larkin.

A memory from Bob Welch to get us underway. That's Precious Love, and this is Back to the 70s. Hi there, it's your host Kevin Larkin, and this week on the show we're going to spotlight B-side hits. And first up in the spotlight is Paul McCartney and Wings with the B-side of Band on the Run. Here's 1985.

the greatest hits and forgotten oldies. It's Back to the 70s. Kevin Larkin with some Philly soul now from the OJs, and a song that topped the soul singles chart in my freshman year of high school, 1972. Here's Backstabbers.

That is Jefferson Starship's last top 40 hit of the 1970s, Jane, on Back to the 70s, where this week we're spotlighting songs that were B-side hits. Back to 1970 now for the B-side of Cecilia. Here's Simon and Garfunkel with The Only Living Boy in New York.

0: That's one of the few songs in Top 40 history to feature the banjo as a primary instrument. The Stampeders on Back to the 70s with Sweet City Woman.
1: Wow, what's that aftershave you're wearing?
2: You high karate aftershave is so powerful, it drives women right out of their minds. 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

0: track, the title track, and it was the only hit single from the 1974 album Machine Gun from the Commodores. On Back to the 70s with Kevin Larkin. We're coming up. We'll have this week's Meltdown song. I'll get to that right after this B-side hit from Queen. It's the flip side of We Are the Champions.
1: Buddy, you're a

The greatest hits and forgotten oldies. It's the Doobie Brothers there with the B-side of their 1972 hit, Jesus Is Just All Right, that's Rockin' Down the Highway. It's Kevin Larkin slowing things down now with Melissa Manchester. Here's Midnight Blue.

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1: Let me tell you something, Mr. Stivic. 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
0: Back to the 70s with Kevin Lockett.

greatest hits and forgotten oldies. It's Back to the 70s with Jeff Lynne and ELO rocking it out with Ma Ma Ma Bell. Let me take you back to 1979 now for a slice of Motown from Billy Preston and Cerrito. Here's the top five hit with You, I'm Born Again.

That TV show ran on CBS from 1975 to 1984, one day at a time, on Back to the 70s. Kevin Larkin sneaking in one more B-side hit before we go. Back to 1973 for the flip side of Separate Ways. Here's Elvis with Always on My Mind. Maybe I

0: 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All copyright restrictions apply, and rebroadcast is prohibited without express permission. Kevin Larkin saying until next time, you keep that lava lamp lit, and I'll see you right back here with another episode of Back to the 70s. Bye-bye.
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So you say you like rock music. Then today's show is for you. Hi, I'm Diane. On this edition of the Date with Diane show, I'll be playing some of the greatest rock music. I'll pull my selection from the top 500 greatest rock music list. As with any issue, there are those with a different opinion of who was the first to record rock and roll. Many would give Elvis credit for being the first. Others, Bill Haley and the Comets. There were those artists like Gory Carter in 49 who recorded rock a while, or Jimmy Preston, also in 49, with Rock the Joint. So who's to say? Presley and Haley are most remembered and credited with their song, That's My Mama, and Rock Around the Clock as the first. Well,

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the U.S. gets the credit for beginning this new genre of music called rock and roll. Alan Freed gets the credit for the phrase rock and roll. Alan was a DJ from Cleveland, Ohio. When I was talking to Tommy James just a few weeks ago, he told me Alan was connected to Morris Levy. Morris, you'll remember, was the godfather of music. Tommy said Morris was going to copyright the term rock and roll. It didn't work out, but can you just imagine if it had? Each time the phrase was used, we'd had to pay Morris. Whoa! Rock music is much like a tree with many branches. Rock is the trunk, and the branches each represent the different genres of rock. Rockabilly, surf rock, beat rock, garage rock, pop rock, folk rock, psychedelic rock, blues rock. Well, it goes on and on. For most of the show, I'm going to just mix it all up. But for these first few songs, let's spin several of the pioneers who really put rock on.

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In fact, he was known as the originator for his role in blending blues to rock.

0: We are rocking on the show today, playing some of the greatest rock music. Included as a pioneer is Jerry Lee Lewis. Singing a whole lot of shaking going on would make Jerry an international star.
1: Come on.

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And that's what you got. Yeah. 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

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As the rock music became popular to teenagers, it was a nightmare for parents. Some radio stations refused to play it. There were many who felt rock and roll music would never last. But singers like Elvis Presley would make rock and roll a genre of music that wasn't going away. Jailhouse Rock, Hound Dog, Don't Be Cruel, Heartbreak Hotel. Heartbreak Hotel, by the way, went number one in 56. Well, since my-

0: get so lonely, Becky Bay. 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They'll be so lonely they could die.
1: These songs and others would make Elvis the king of rock and roll. Elvis had tremendous influence on others, new upcoming rockers like Buddy Holly.

Rock music has pulled a little bit from R&B, folk, jazz, even classical music. I think we could also say the oncome of the electric guitar would make a definite statement in the development of rock and roll music. Participating on the Winter Dance Tour in 59 was an energetic, upcoming new rock star, Ritchie Valens. He added some Latin influence to rock and roll.

after the tragic plane crash that killed Buddy Holly, Ritchie Valens, and the Big Bopper, February 3rd of 59, and with Elvis being drafted, and Little Richard retiring to become a minister, and the scandal of Jerry Lee Lewis and Chuck Berry, many thought that would be the end of rock and roll. No way. As Danny and the Juniors would say, rock and roll is here to stay.

0: Even before Buddy Holly, Little Richard in the mid-50s was making his statement, "Look out, rock and roll heads were going to spin," and a few eyebrows raised when Little Richard took the stage.
1: Gonna tell

I earlier mentioned the electric guitar. Add a bass guitar and a drum kit. Throw in 2 to 5 members and the rock band began to take shape. Now add a vocalist, sometimes a keyboard, and you were cooking.

The Beatles would have success first in the UK with Love Me Do. Once the Fab Four, as they became known by, made their way over to the colonies, look out! Appearing on The Ed Sullivan Show would mark the official beginning of the English invasion. One group after another would follow.

An English accent was almost all a band needed. The Rolling Stones were not only known for their music, but also for having the longest hair.

Rock music is the topic today. I'm Diane. Thanks for stopping by. Rock music is a part of the baby boomer's youth. So today, I hope to take you back to a time in your life that we seem to find ourselves saying or calling the good old days.

Hey everybody, C.B. Townsley here, formerly of Pirate Radio. When I'm not busy taping my show, I listen to Diane. Great music, great stories. 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

0: Diane, the music, and you. It's the perfect combination.
1: Motown would get its start in the early 60s, and the music they put out was a wonderful addition to the rock culture. They created the Motown sound, as it was called. Between 1960 and 69, 79 records from Motown would make Billboard's top 10. Groups like the Temptations,

Groups like the Buckinghams, Tommy James and the Shondells, the Turtles, the Grassroots, the Monkees were all in the genre of rock music. Rock music was more than pop, even more than R&B. More emphasis was put on skill, technique, artistic expression. Ideology became a part of the rock culture. Social, political movements were expressed in the music.

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1: Sly and the Family Stone was looking for harmony between everyday people.

Is rock music here to stay? The answer is yes. As I said at the beginning of the show, the tree trunk is rock, and the branches are all the different genres of rock. New branches are always sprouting from the tree, just like new subgenres of rock are always popping up. Say, I've had a great time. Let's do this again. How about next week? I'll see you then with a new topic and a whole batch of new 45s and 33 and a thirds in hand. Thanks for joining me. Till next week, remember, put a smile on your face and a lot of love in your heart.

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0: Hello, it's Gary back with some more music from across the decades, another Darwin Award, another Book of Days, and features to boot. And we started off this week with Billy, and Because We Want To, following her with Lucid, something that's escaping me more and more as the years go by, and a song called I Can't Help Myself. Now, the Beatles cover version, and we go to a hit-making band from Jamaica.
1: They covered the Beatles. Maybe they should have known better.
0: They had a big hit in 1969 with an instrumental called The Liquidator. With their version of a Beatles B-side called Don't Let Me Down, this is Harry J's All-Stars.

Harry J's All Stars and Don't Let Me Down. And the original by the Beatles was the B-side to a song called Get Back. Now, here are the Vaccines.

0: The Vaccines and a song called Under Your Thumb. Now, if you're old enough, you may remember a big hit in the late 1970s by a group called the Corgis, called If I Had You. Well, the Corgis have just announced that they're about to retire, but they've been active and touring for many, many years. This is from an album they released about 10 years ago. I guess it must be about 10 years ago. The album was called Cartoon World, and this is Bringing Back the Spirit of Love.
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0: You see, that's what happens when you've got one of those old Dansette record players and you unplug it when it's in the middle of playing a song. That's the Corgis and bringing back the spirit of love.
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0: First of those two was Ciara, I think that's how you pronounce it, featuring Timberlake, and Love, Sex, Marriage. Sorry, Love, Sex, Magic. Well, that covers a lot of bases. They were followed by Girls Aloud and The Promise, and in between a little bit of comedian Gary Delaney, who's out on tour at the moment, well worth going to see. Now, follow that this week. This week, it's a Linda Ronstadt follow that. So we'll start off with a very old song from the 1960s that she covered when she was in a group called the Stone Ponies. This will be the Greenbrier Boys and Different Drum.
1: Now follow that, an original of a song, then a different tune by an artist that covered it.

We heard the Greenbrier Boys and Different Drum, covered by Linda Ronstadt when she was in the Stone Ponies. And we followed that with Linda Ronstadt with More Than a Little Help from Aaron Neville and a song called Don't Know Much. Now here is Melissa Etheridge and an invitation, well, I suppose you could do it. This is called Come to My Window.

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2: 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Oh.

0: First of those two was Shelby Lynn and a song called A Lighter Shade of Blue. She was followed by Amy McDonald from her album A Curious Thing and Your Time Will Come. We're going back to the 70s now, because the 70s were influential in the history of pop music, because that was the decade when album sales started to outstrip singles sales. So a 1970s album track coming up now from Thin Lizzy, from a hugely successful album called Jailbreak, and it will be Cowboy Song.
1: They sold more than singles, the 1970s album track.

Thin Lizzy from the 1970s and Cowboy Song. As we move on with a track called Do You Want To? This is Franz Ferdinand. Oh,

0: Franz Ferdinand, and Do You Want To? As we head to the point in proceedings where we look back at a few birthdays.
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That's what it's called, Hotter Than Hell by Dua Lipa. Born today, 1995, her self-titled debut studio album released in 2017 produced 7 singles, including the top 10 single Be The One and the number 1 single New Rules. Her second album, Future Nostalgia, became her first UK number 1 album and won the Brit Award for British Album of the Year and the Grammy Award for Best Pop Vocal. She has won numerous accolades throughout her career, including 7 Brit Awards and 3 Grammy Awards. Well, coming up now is a group where singer Howie D is celebrating a birthday, born in 1973. He was in the Backstreet Boys, who had the 1997 US number 2 single Quit Playing Games With My Heart and the 1999 UK number 1 single with this song, I Want It That Way.

We heard the Backstreet Boys and I Want It That Way, followed by Ocean Colour Scene and a song called The Day We Caught the Train. Ocean Colour Scene because Steve Craddock is celebrating a birthday today, born today 1969, guitarist with Ocean Colour Scene, who formed in Moseley in Birmingham in 1989. They scored the 1996 UK number 4 single, which we've just heard, plus over 12 other top 40 singles, and the 1997 UK number 1 album, Marchin' Already. Craddock is also a member of Paul Weller's band. Last but not least, we have James DeBarge, I think is his name, American R&B soul singer, born in 1963, who with the singing family vocal group DeBarge had the 1985 UK number 4 single, Rhythm of the Night. DeBarge married singer Janet Jackson in 1984. A marriage was annulled the following year, and in 2012 he was imprisoned after being arrested for assault with a deadly weapon and drug charges. He was released from prison 3 years later. Well, here is that huge hit that DeBarge had, Rhythm of

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2: 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It's the Gary Jackson Experience. Hope he's had his tablets.

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1: Ace of Base were the first of those two, with a song called All That She Wants, followed by Shawn Mendes and If I Can't Have You.
2: Gary Jackson has the sexiest voice on radio. The Earth's Flat, and Yesterday I Saw a Dodo.

0: Originally a hit for Carl Douglas. In fact, he's featured on that. That was actually Bus Stop's version of Kung Fu Fighting. The original, which went to number one, was a B-side. It took 10 minutes to knock out in the studio after they'd done the song that they thought was going to be the hit. How wrong they could be. Right, let's slow things down now, shall we, with the sloppy bit. And we will start with Adele.
1: The sloppy bit.
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0: across the decades with that feature. We started off with Adele and Someone Like You, and followed her with the Beatles from the A Hard Day's Night soundtrack album, and a John Lennon song called If I Fell.
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3: But I was in the graveyard and I had my arms around the headstone and crying. I know. And I'm crying. I'm out of control. And I'm shouting, why do you have to die? Why do you have to bloody die of all the people? Why did you have to die? And the man came in, he's a nice man, he put his arm on my shoulder and he said, was it a family member? I said, no. He said, was it a friend? I said, no, it was my wife's first husband.

That's Texas and a song called Halo. As we are fast approaching this week's Darwin Award, where someone usually shuffles off this mortal coil in a particularly daft way. And that's the way it usually works out. And to take us up to it, this is Chris Brown and a song called Forever.

0: Chris Brown and a hit he had called Forever. Right, time for this week's Darwin Award, as Kimmy Pops will say.
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0: For this one, it's 2002, and we're in Italy, and this was a Darwin Award winner. Hey, watch this, a 53-year-old Glasgow man attempting what police describe as a bizarre stunt. Attached a climber's snap hook to an unused overhead tram cable and attempted to manually ride down the mountain. But the mountain was steep, gravity was constant, and he was unable to moderate his rate of descent. He accelerated out of control and within seconds crashed against the rocks and proceeded to bash his way 200 metres down the slope before impacting a pylon. Reports state that several people attempted to stop him from riding down the cable. He should have listened to their advice. When he came to rest, he was DOA. And we're going to play the song that was the title of that story on the Darwin Award from Paul Simon.

Paul Simon and Slip Sliding Away, which is basically what I've got to do now. But thanks very much for keeping me company. Hope you can join me same time next week for another Darwin Award, another Book of Days, and some more music from a

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0: In 1963, when Big D was Little D, he opened his front door and saw his neighbor's boyfriend and four other guys on the corner singing Street Corner Harmony. He turned to his mother and said,
1: Mom, Donnie's singing on the corner.
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0: It was then that he fell in love with and started collecting Street Corner Harmony. And now here he is, playing the best sound in town, the best sound around, and the best sound ever to be put down on wax. Big D and the Doo-Wop Vault.

y'all doing? Mommy-os and daddy-os, cats and kittens, fasten your seatbelts tight, be prepared for that heavenly flight. 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Now we're going to rock you and we're going to roll you. Sure enough, going to groove you. We're going to make your back crack, your knees freeze, and your liver quiver. We're going to rock the block around the clock with some knockout nippies from the 50s that will put more soul in your stroll, more glide in your stride, more pep in your step, and dips in your hips. Like old carbonated rhythm by the pound with some acapella sound to wash it down. So if you're listening to Dancing, Prancing, or Romancing, and you're ready to take that musical trip back in time through your mind, then give me some juice and cut me loose. Let's rock and roll!

Yeah, fantastic double shot of the one and only legendary Sea King and his five strings. And that was Purr Kitty Purr, and of course, yeah, his great rendition of the classic, and that is Blue Suede Shoes. How y'all doing, folks? That's right, this is Big D, and this is the Doo-Wop Ball. Always playing the best of the best, cream of the crop, the best sound in town, the best sound around, the best sound to ever be put down on wax. Yeah, you know what that is, the one and only group harmony sound. And if you are a rocker, biker, hot rod rider, greaser, bobcat, wonderer, wild one, jiver, rebel, bebopper, or a doo-wopper, then this is definitely, definitely the show for you. Well, let's continue rocking and a-rolling, bopping and a-strolling to all of these great rare collector's cuts. And let's hear from Sonny Vito and the Fabulous Four. I remember the night, here and only here, inside of Big D's, rocking, bopping, never ever stopping. That's right, his one and only doo-wop.

Yeah, great rock and collector's cut. Yeah, and that was by the one and only Teardrop, Sweet Lovin' Daddy-O on Sansom Records, right from a 78. Well, let's hear from Charlene Arthur. Hello, baby. Yeah, great rockin' 1950s rockabilly cut here and only here. Inside of Big D's Doo-Wop Vault. Yeah, that's where you're going to hear cuts that'll make your back crack, your knees freeze, and your liver quiver.

Yeah, another very rare collector's cut, and that was By the Coins. Yeah, and that was Cheatin' Baby. Well, here goes a cut not heard on any other program, but of course, yeah, you're going to hear it right here inside of Big D's Doo-Wah Vault. And this is By the Twilighters, Water, Water. Yeah, dug out from deep, deep down inside of Big D's Doo-Wah Vault. That's where you're going to hear cuts that'll have you rocking and a-reeling and a-dancing on the ceiling. Oh, no.

Yeah, very, very rare collector's cut right from 78, 1957 on JVB Records from Detroit, Michigan. And that was The Twilighters. Yeah, and that was called Water, Water. Heard here and only here inside of Big D's Doo-Wop Vault. Well, let's see what we're going to put on the turntable next.

Yeah, fantastic. Very rare collector's cut on Drummond Records. And that was by the Five Scalders, and that was Girlfriend. Well, let's start digging even deeper down inside of Big D's Doo-Wop Vault. Yeah, that's where you're going to hear cuts. Oh, that'll make your toes tap and your fingers snap.

Yeah, great double shot by the one and only Johnny Stark. Yeah, and that was I Want to See You. And of course, yeah, Drive Me Out of My Mind. Well, let's hear from Weldon Rogers. So long, good luck, goodbye. Right here inside of Big D's Doo-Wop Vault.

very rare collector's cut by the Young Tones, and that was You I Adore. Well, let's make it a double shot in here. Come on, baby. Yeah, the one and only Young Tones right here inside of Big D's Doo-Wop Vault.

Oh, if that didn't make you dance, prance, and make romance, Big D doesn't know what will. Fantastic ballad by Otis Williams and the Charms. Nowhere on Earth. Well, let's keep it mellow for just one more cut right here inside of Big D's Doo-Wop Vault.

Yeah, classic, classic cut by the legendary Johnny and Joe. Yeah, fantastic cut, and that was My Baby Has Gone and Left Me. Well, let's pick it up right here inside of Big D's Doo-Wop Vault.

Yeah, fantastic, rare rock and R&B cut, and that was by the Ebonairs, and that was Shut Your Mouth. Well, let's hear from the Golden Airs, and that is All About You, right here inside of BD's Doo-Wop Vault.

Yeah, fantastic classic cut by the one and only legendary Hank Ballard and the Midnighters. Yeah, tour up over you. Well, we got time for one more cut right here in hour one of Big D's Doo-Wop Vault. So let's see what we're going to put on the turntable next.

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folks, yeah, that is it for hour one. 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

And we are back for hour two of Big D's Rock and Bop Never Ever Stop. And that's right, his one and only doo-wop ball. All bop, no slop, all killer and no filler, always putting down a pound of sound for all the doo-woppers the world around. So let's get busy rocking and a-rolling, bopping and a-strolling to all of these great rare collector's cuts. And let's hear a classic by the videos, and that is Trickle Trickle, here and only here, inside of Big D's doo-wop ball.

Yeah, fantastic rock and rare cut by the Legendary Chords, and that was Don't Be a Jumpin' Jack. Well, let's hear from the Dell Knights. Yeah, the guy from deep, deep down inside of Big D's doo-wop vault.

That didn't make you dance, prance, and make romance. Big D doesn't know what. Well, fantastic cut by the videos. And that was Moonglow, you know. And of course, yeah, the Del Knights, Don't Cry Anymore. Well, let's keep it mellow for just a little bit longer, right here inside of Big D's Doo-Wop Vault, and hear a very rare cut by the Capris. Yeah, and that is the Capris on Grand Records from right down here in Philadelphia. And this is Oh My Darling, here and only here. Inside of Big D's Doo-Wop Vault.

Yeah, fantastic classic cut by a legendary group, and that is Lee Andrews and the Hearts, Come Back Baby. Well, let's pick it back up. Yeah, with the Runarounds, Looking for a Sweetheart, right here. And only here, inside of Big D's Doo-Wop Vault.

Yeah, fantastic, very rare collector's cut by the Capris. Yeah, that was the flip side of Oh My Darling. And that was Rock Pretty Baby. And of course, yeah, the Runarounds, Looking for a Sweetheart. Well, let's see what we're going to put on the turntable next. Right here inside of Big D's Doo-Wop Vault.

Yeah, fantastic cut by the legendary Capriz of There's a Moon Out Tonight fame. Yeah, fantastic cut. And that was called My Island in the Sun. Well, let's hear from the Dominoes. Yeah, that's what you're doing to me. Here and only here is Ida Big D's Doo-Wop Vault.

Hey, Collector's Cut by the legendary Robins. I'm living okay. Well, let's hear from the Larks. Ooh, it feels so good right here inside to beat these doo-wop balls.

0: 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And here he is in person, Alan Freed.
1: Hello, everybody. How y'all? Welcome to our Rock and Roll Jubilee of Stars. And here we go to rock.

Yeah, recorded for the legendary DJ on WINS Radio in New York City, and that is the one and only Alan Freed. And that was Freddie Mitchell, Moondog Boogie, and of course the Earls, all through our teens. Well, let's see what we're going to put on the turntable next right here inside of Big D's Doo-Wop Vault.

Yeah, the legendary, Jerry Reed. Yeah, when I found you. Well, let's hear from Tommy Regan being backed by the one and only Marcells. And this is I'll Never Stop Loving You. Here and only here inside of Big D's Doo-Wop Vault.

Yeah, the one and only Legends of Doo-Wop live on stage at a PBS special featuring the lead vocals of Tony Passalacqua, and the group was made up of members of the Mystics, the Passions, and the Imaginations. Well, let's make it a double shot. Who do you think you are? Here and only here inside of Big D's Doo-Wop Vault.

Yeah, the one and only killer himself. Yeah, and that is Jerry Lee Lewis. Yeah, and that was End of the Road. Well, it's an hour two with a double shot of the killer himself, and that is Don't Be Cruel. Here and only here inside of Big D's Doo-Wop Vault.

feel this way. You don't need on over here and love me. You know exactly what I want you to say. Don't be cruel to a heartless who

0: Hello, everybody. This is the King of Rock and Roll, Alan Freed, with a choral rock and roll dance party and the big beat in popular music in America. So gather the gang around for a rockin' good time with our own big rock and roll band starring tenor sax stars Sam the Man Taylor, Big Al Sears, and Freddie Mitchell, plus the smooth vocal stylings of the Modern Airs. And here we go with Right Now, Right Now.
1: Yeah, fantastic double shot of the killer himself, and that is Jerry Lee Lewis, Don't Be Cool, and of course, End of the Road. Well, folks, that is it. I hope you had a great time listening, as great a time as I had playing all of these fantastic rare collector's cuts for you. And remember, this is not goodbye, it is just good night. And I'll talk to you next week on the flip side. 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

0: Hey, you. Yeah, I am talking to you. 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He gonna pay you a visit. 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

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I also have a pretty gal, she not with me today. 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
2: Ah, oh, yes, it's me again. 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And also the CGR radio service listeners in Vancouver, Washington. And a big shout out to Lisa and Gerald. Push all the buttons over there and keep the studio going. Well, that was Roger Whittaker, Yellow Bird, great tune to start this show off. Now, did you remember that one? Well, I've got one now you probably won't know. This is Junior Walker and the All-Stars with Cleo's Mood.

Now, did you know that one? Junior Walker and the All-Stars with Cleo's Mood. Snowy White, the Bird of Paradise, and I'm going to follow that with a hit from the past from Gallery. It's Nice to Be With You.

Gallery, it's so nice to be with you. Yes, that was a great hit from the past. And before that, Snowy White with the Bird of Paradise. That's a track you probably didn't know. And you might know this next one either. Jim Steinman with Lost Boys and Golden Girls.

Jim Steinman, Lost Boys and Golden Girls. He wrote a lot of tunes for Meatloaf. Well, I've got a track here now. You'll know the tune, but you won't know the people doing it. Danny B. Harvey and Annie Marie Lewis, Fly Me to the Moon.

Danny B. Harvey and Annie Marie Lewis, Fly Me to the Moon. I've got the Golden Guitars now with a track called Perfidia. You'll know the tune. And right off that, I've got a Kiwi track, Lightning on Me, with a track called Careless. And then out from the past, the Tradewinds with New York's Lonely Town. It's just me, Johnny C.

0: And that was the Trade Winds, New York's a Lonely Town. Before that, Lightning on Me, Careless, a Kiwi track. And before that, the Golden Guitars were Perfidia. Aussie music now, John English with Camellia. Yes, you know that tune, it's all about a vampire. And then I got a Kiwi track, Suzanne with You Really Got a Hold on Me, before we go back in time.
1: Crikey, mate, here's another true blue, Dead Dinkum Aussie record.

0: And that was Suzanne, You've Really Got a Hold on Me, a Kiwi track. And before that, we had an Aussie track, Carmelia, by the late, great John English. And let's go back in time.
1: What we're going to do right here is go back, way back, back into time.
2: Remember 1968.
0: Back to this very day in 1968, the top three tracks at three was Jose Feliciano with Light My Fire, at two, Stephen Wolf with Born to Be Wild, and at number one, The Rascals and People Got to Be Free.

0: We went back in time to 1968. At three was Jose Feliciano with Light My Fire, Stephen Wolf at two with Born to Be Wild, and The Rascals, People Got to Be Free at number one. In the next hour, I'm going back to 1985 with another three tracks.
1: Your favourites
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1: with Johnny C.

And that was Bonnie Raitt, Run Like a Thief. George Thorogood and Stories now, and we're going to rock it up with Ride On Josephine. And right after that, the Raspberries with Go All The Way. It's just me, Johnny C.

The Raspberries go all the way, and George Thorogood and the Strawberries with Right On Josephine, and that's it. We've run out of time. I'll catch you in the brand spanking new hour, taking us to the top, Brent Fabric and his piano with Alley Cat. I'll see you in the brand new hour.

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Here we are to the second hour of the show. Yes, a little bit late, but never mind, we made it. That was Lee Kernaghan starting us off with Love Shack. And before the break, we had Bent Fabric and his piano with the Alley Cat. I've got Jeff Beck now with Stand On It.

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0: with Johnny C.

And that was Billy Squire rocking it up with a track called The Stroke. And Shelley right before that with Horoscope. I've got the late great king of surf guitar now, Dick Dowell, and the Deltones with Surf Buggy.

And that was Golden Earring with the classic Radar Love. Before that, we had some Kiwi music, Devil Skin with Sweet Release. And before that, Dick Down the Deltones with the Surf Buggy. And I've got Sammy Johns now with Peas in a Pod. I'm going to follow that with the Kiwi track, Wayne Mason with Cold Wind Bay. And then we're going back in time, back to 1985.

0: cueing music. That was Wayne Mason with the Cold Wind Bay. And before that, Sammy Johns with Peas in a Pod. Let's go back in time.
1: What we gonna do right here is go back. Way back. Back into time.
2: Remember 1985.
0: Back in time to 1985. At three was Aretha Franklin with Freeway of Love. Two, John Parr with St. Elmo's Fire, The Man in Motion. And at number one, Huey Lewis and the News with The Power of Love.
3: Number

0: Back in time, back to 1985. The top three tracks from this very day. At three was Aretha Franklin with Freeway of Love. John Parr at two with St. Elmo's Fire. And at number one, Huey Lewis in the News with The Power of Love.
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Jean McDonald's, take good care of her. I've got Danny B. Harvey and Annie Marie Lewis back again with the cat fight, and then Del Shannon went to.

Dale Shannon, Do You Want to Dance? And Danny Behavi and Annie Marie Lewis with Catfight. And that's it. I've finished for another week. Big thanks to the Ragga listeners here on 107.7, listeners online on ragafm.com, and also online at the CGR Radio Service listeners in Vancouver, Washington. Big thanks to Lisa and Gerald. I'll be back next week. I'm going to leave you with Dick Dale with the King of the Surf Guitar, and that's exactly what he was. Catch you later.

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5: Now, what's come to be known as a bumper bundle. I'll just hand them round, then we'll all read one each. 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
6: Yeah,
5: 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Thank
6: you.
5: What does yours say, George?
7: This is for Irene and Sandra Lennon, brackets, no relation to John, brackets. And also for our Irene.
5: Fair enough. Ringo?
8: This one's for Steve Mansfield, who's in Thursby Ward County Hospital, Louth, from his sister Jane Mansfield.
5: What have you got, John?
9: I've got one for Lillian and Margaret, and also for little Sharon, what is only free.
5: 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Paul, your turn.
10: This is for Forms 3X and 3C at Wanstead County High School from Eddie, Turkey, Judy. Oh, thousands of them.
5: Millions of them. These girls are worried. Gillian Archer and Patricia McLean. Where'd they come from? Hanwell, that's right. They're worried because it doesn't say on the LP who sings this next song. Who does?
10: I do.
5: Well, who are you?
10: Paul.
5: Oh, well, that seems to take care of that. Oh, no. P.S. I love you.

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0: giving up right now. I'm giving it up everything. I'm giving it up somehow. You see, last night, I had a revelation. Me and the guys were sitting backstage after the show, kicking back, having a beer. And usually backstage after the show, it's a little rowdy. But this particular night, the guys are sitting there and they're very quiet. And I said, "What's wrong, guys?" And Jim, he's kind of like the spokesman for the band because he's the senior member of the band. He comes over to me, he said, "Max, I got to talk to you." He said, "Look at yourself. You look like crap." And I said, "What? Say what?" He said, "You look like crap." And I said, "Why? You know, I think for a guy of 40, I look pretty good." Don't you think so? I've got a bridge I can sell you as well. All right. Anyhow, he said, "Look at yourself. You've been drinking too much. You've been smoking too much. You've been carousing around at night like an old tomcat." Carousing. That's what you said. And I said, you know, but I kind of like it. You know, I enjoy myself. But he said, Jim said this to me, and this is what struck the whole message home. He said, "Look, Max, you got to realize the grass looks greener on the other side, but it's just as hard to cut." And this is coming from a man who's cut a lot of grass in his time, all right? Yes. Yes. But I took his advice, and last night, before I went to bed, I said, today is going to be a new day for me, so tonight, what I'm going to do, as hard as it may seem, I'm going to give up drinking!
1: Don't do that, Max.
2: I'm
0: gonna give up drinking. I am.
2: I'm with you, brother. I believe you, brother.
0: Yeah. And tonight, I'm gonna give up smoking.
2: I believe you, Max. I'm with you. I believe you. If nobody believe you, I believe you, man.
0: Mercy. And tonight.
2: Come on, tell
0: tonight.
2: Me.
0: Yes, exactly. Tonight, I ain't gonna fool around no more.
2: Oh, no, I ain't buying that. Wait a minute, Maggie. I'm not buying that.
0: Hey, guys, 2 out of 3 ain't bad. All right?
2: 2. Take the 2.
0: But I tell you what, I'm a little weak. I'm going through withdrawals. I need help from my friends. I'm assuming I have some friends out there. Do I have some friends out there? All right, prop me up. Come on, get those hands together. Come on.

0: It's like a weight's being lifted off my shoulders. Hey! Come on. That's good. 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Giving it up for your love. Everything. 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Speaking of you guys, come on.
1: 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Everything.

0: Thank you. I'm going to do a tune which was also written in London. Later became the title of the album that we had reasonable success with.
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7: Hello and welcome to Miss M's Room for another week. Yes, my name is Miss M, the two-legged St. Bernard, and I am back after my birthday party, and I have flung my room doors open once again for visiting hours over the next 2 hours. So please come in at least. Come in, invite your mates, and let's have some fun together over the next 2 hours, because we have lots of good music and, of course, some not-so-good music as well. Yes, we have the hanky drawer, we have the filing cabinet, the long songs, adult contemporary corner, and towards the end of the show, when I decide that the floor is just too tidy for my liking, on goes that moon boot. It's time to continue our ack-dack-ack crushing fest, which is a lot of fun. So any AC/DC fans, that's when you turn the radio down. Those of us, the rest of us, you turn the music or turn the radio up. Anyway, in the meantime, if you want to keep in touch with me, you can do so. I'm on the web at ragfm.com/mm.html, where you'll find all sorts of goodies, including clocks, bios, links to Google Drives, and recipes. 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Well, folks, let's kick proceedings off now with Mr. Donovan. Yes, we're going to kick off with him. One of those songs wasn't a big hit, but it's my favourite, actually, and it's also fun to pronounce, believe me. But he does sing the line, so it does actually help, and I can sort of... Here we go. Gugu Baraba Jungle. Sorry, Gugu Baraga Jungle. Gugu Baraba Jungle. I got it. Love is hot. There you go.

feathers after the struggle. The hopes burst and shot joyong through the mind. Sorrow more distant than a star. Multicolor run down over your body. Then the liquid passing all in the

And that was Bob Seger and a song you don't normally hear on the radio, but there it is, Shame on the Moon, we heard from him. In the middle, we heard from Lenny Kravitz and his biggie from 1993, Believe. And we kicked things off in that set and in visiting hours today with Donovan and Goo Goo Baraba Jungle, or Baraba Juggle, sorry. Boy, oh boy. Love is hot. Even when the line's sung, I still managed to screw it up. Anyway, enough of that. Let's go to the hanky draw. Okay, Bernies, as we know, we're doing the Beach Boys in the filing cabinet right now. And the reason I bring up the filing cabinet half an hour early is because the artist I have in the hanky drawer today actually has their own drawer in the filing cabinet, but we have to get through another two artists after the Beach Boys before we get to them. Sometimes you like it with sometimes you like it with butter, sometimes you like it with marmalade, jam, whatever, honey. Of course, I'm talking about bread, aren't I, Bernies? Yes, we have got them in the hanky drawer today because I thought we'd have a little sneak preview because I love this song so much. And I heard it the other day, actually, on a love song show. And a lot of people think, and I was one of them for a long time, that this song is a breakup song. When you listen to it, though, you go, is it really? Like, it just doesn't quite make sense. But then I found out somewhere that actually David Gates wrote it about his mum when she died. So then you listen to the lyrics of this song and it makes a lot more sense, doesn't it? And it is sad. It's a really sad song when you listen to it. And I think Bread did a few kind of really sad songs. And so this one, it's my favourite Bread song and I just couldn't resist. When I heard it on the radio the other day, I thought, you know what? I can't wait for their filing cabinet drawer. I'm going to put this one in the hanky drawer and I'm going to do it now. So that's what we're going to do. This is my favourite Bread song. I love this song so much. It's called Everything I Own, and I promise you it is not a breakup song.

0: And that was Buddy Holly with The Midnight Shift. There you go. In the middle, we heard from Blur and On Your Own, one of the later ones of theirs from mid-1998. We also in there heard from September and Little Sister. And we kick things off in that set in the hanky drawer with Bread and Everything I Own. Well, Boonies, I think it's time to continue with the music now. And this is Billy Corgan, but not fronting the Smashing Pumpkins, as you might, well, those 90s kids would know. I think it was at the end of 98, I think they broke up. Sometime in the late 90s, anyway, they broke up. And then, in the early 2000s, Billy Corgan went on to form another band, but I don't think they, I certainly didn't hear anything from them except this one. Very different music from Smashing Pumpkins, a lot sort of not as dark as the Smashing Pumpkins, so, but still pretty, you know, indie rock. So, here it is. This is Billy Corgan from the Smashing Pumpkins from with his new band from, and this is from early 2003. It's by Zwan, Z-W-A-N, and it's called Honestly.
1: How dare you!

And that was Sophie B. Hawkins with Damn, I Wish I Was Your Lover. In the middle, we heard from Brian Ferry, and he was A Slave to Love. And we kick things off in that set with Zwan and Honestly. Well, honestly, folks, it's time to head to the filing cabinet and see what's happening in the most un-Saint Bernardy drawer there, the Beach Boys. What have they got to offer today? Ah, yes, Bernie's being back to being very un-Saint Bernardy here in this drawer. This is probably the most un-Saint Bernardy drawer in my filing cabinet. It's the Beach Boys, of course. And, you know, this song is, well, again, it's one of their ballads, but it's one of their biggies. It is, actually. And it's not surfy or anything like that. But it's one song that you should know if you visit here regularly and have been doing so over the past over 6 years that we've been opening visiting hours, because this is the theme song to my room. It is. So you should recognize it when I play it, because that's all I need to say. I think we know what it is, don't we, Bernies? We do. It's the Beach Boys and In My Room, which is exactly where you are right now. You're in my room.

0: Oh, yes, Bernies. Couldn't resist a bit of prog rock, especially when it's a normal length song. Well, just about 5 seconds shy of 6 minutes. So just scrapes in the normal length and the short and short for prog rock and for Wishbone Ash. Yes, we heard Wishbone Ash. I like them. And UC Red. And we rounded things off in that set and in the first hour, visiting hours today, dancing our way out in style of this hour with Girling, yes, electronic act from Sydney. I've played them before. And yep, you guessed it, the singing budgie herself, Kylie Minogue on vocals with the G House Project. Yes, dancing our way, definitely had your dancing shoes on for that, Bernies. Because I am looking at those hands on the clock face, they are marching relentlessly towards the top of the hour. But never fear, visiting hours are only halfway done and dusted, so please continue to come in, stick around, invite your mates, and let's have some fun together over the next hour we have together. So with all that said, I will see you on the other side of the top of the hour.
1: I get dressed in the morning, I'm triggered. I take a shower, I'm triggered. I get in the car, I'm triggered. I go for a walk, I'm triggered. I leave my house, I'm triggered. I sit in my room all day, I'm triggered. I look at my things, beautiful sisters, and I'm triggered, and I just can't get away from it.
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8: You know the zip code on the letters?
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True to form, here in my room, we kicked off proceedings in the second hour of visiting hours with our long songs. And we certainly went, well, actually, quite grungy in the first one, and of course, prog rock in the second one. So the first one was, the first long song we heard was Jerry Cantrell, who actually was originally the lead singer of Alice in Chains, of course, very well-known grunge band back in the early 90s. But in the early 2000s, in fact, 2002 to be precise, he came out with that one, his going solo with that one, and a very long one it was too, Anger Rising, we heard from him. And the second long song we heard was Beckett and Life's Shadows. Life's Shadows. And then, because we had a bit of time on our hands, I thought I'd throw in a really short song. Just, you know, long and a short. What do they say? Long and short shape each other? Is that how it goes in the Tao Te Ching? Can't remember. Whatever. Anyway, I've just heard it about. Anyway, we had a very short song just, you know, for contrast and for time. And it was one of my favourite short songs, and it was one of my favourite Frank Zappa songs, Mum and Dad, we heard from him. Yes, folks, you are in Miss M's room with me, Miss M, the two-legged St. Bernard, and I definitely hope you can continue to come in, stick around, invite your mates, and let's have some fun over the next 45 minutes that we have together, because towards the end of the show, when I decide that the floor is just too tidy for my liking, on goes that moon boot, down goes the radio if you're an Akadaka fan, if you're the rest of us. Up goes the radio when I crush up some more AC/DC. Definitely looking forward to that, so stick around for that. That's going to be a lot of fun. I've had some fun doing this crushing. Anyway, in the meantime, if you want to keep in touch with me, you can do so on the web at ragfm.com/mm.html, where you'll find all sorts of goodies, including clocks, bios, links to Google Drives, and recipes. 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Well, Bernies, it's time to, well, we're actually in the adult contemporary corner. Nice and cozy, and we better enjoy it while we can, because it's, you know, winter is coming to an end. Sorry to say it, Bernies, but, you know, the Bernies in the Northern Hemisphere need their turn as well, don't they? And spring is coming, and that's kind of nice, you know, beginning of life, and it's colourful and all that. But, you know, for a Bernie, it's like, oh, you know, the heat comes after that, and it's not good if you're a Bernie, but, you know, and of course there's allergies and that, but we're going to enjoy the last of winter while it's here, aren't we, Bernies? Because this is where we are pretty much, you know, towards the end of winter. Some people say spring begins the 1st of September. Others say it begins around spring equinox, which is around the 21st, 22nd. I'm one of those people that kind of think you really notice the seasonal changes around the equinoxes and solstices. So I kind of go with that. So, you know, if you go with that, it's winter until around the 21st, 22nd of September. Even though you might see signs of spring, it's sort of, yeah, kind of whatever. So anyway, I've still got my carob milk hot, and that's what matters. We've got the autumnal tablecloth is still there. I'm going to change it around spring equinox. That's usually when I take it off. Or when the clocks go forward, usually I take it off. Because, you know, we want to crush up daylight slaving, don't we, Bernies? Anyway, it's still there for now, and I'm under my blankie with China, looking up at my mountain collage with the lava lamp on, because, not, you know, in the spring and summer when there's more light around, you don't really have it on because it's just, you just don't. So anyway, it's still nice and cozy, and we're going to enjoy it, and we're going to enjoy an adult contemporary song. But before we do, yes, if you're not familiar, if you're new to visiting hours, my carob milk recipe is on the website. That's the recipe I keep referring to. And you can always have it with cocoa or cacao if you want. If that floats your boat, just carob floats mine. Of course, if there's any four-leggeds, it's carob, isn't it, Bernies? And you can have it hot or cold, which is the beauty of it as well. So you can have it no matter where you are and what the temperature is. You just change up the temperature of the drink. So anyway, I've got mine hot, and we're going to play an adult contemporary song. So today, we're going to hear from Three Dog Night. They did a lot of covers of other people's songs. I'm not sure if this is or not, or if this is one of theirs, but it's still a good one, and it's called An Old Fashioned Love Song.

0: And that was Drummond and a bit of fun there with Daddy Cool. In the middle, we heard some Australian indie rock from the early 2000s. And to be precise, late 2001, that was Space Like Alice. I actually bought that single on a CD. There you go, because I just wanted it so bad. You know, and it was a bit hard to download stuff back then, but whatever. It was Compensate we heard from them. And we kick things off in that set in the Adult Contemporary Corner with Three Dog Night and an old-fashioned love song. Well, there you go. Well, Bernies, let's continue with the music now and hear from the Commodores. I remember this song came out in the late 80s. I would have only been probably about five. And it was one of those songs I heard. There's a few songs that came out around sort of 87 that I remember hearing on the car radio of my daycare lady's car, because we didn't have a car, but my daycare lady did, and I went in it. So this is one of them. This is one of the ones I heard on the radio, on her car radio, and I still remember that. It was one of the first songs I heard. First times I heard that song, this song that I'm going to play. I don't think it needs any introduction. I think we know what song came out in the late 80s by the Commodores, because it was everywhere. Of course, it is Night Shift.
1: Crush.

I mean, trying to control these people, trying to sort of run things with them, it's like herding cats. I mean, it's almost impossible, I'd have thought.

0: And that was the same band that gave us Drive in 2001, of course, Incubus, and a quite different sounding song from them that got nowhere near, certainly in Australia, nowhere near the success that Drive did, and was released in early 2002. Nice to Know You, we heard from them. In the middle, we heard from the Sneaky Pimps. They were kind of an indie band from the mid-90s, and that song came out in 1997, and I absolutely loved it. It took me ages to track the thing down. It took me probably, I don't know, about 20 years or maybe something like that anyway. It was a long time anyway. That was Six Underground we heard from them, and I've got such good memories of being a teenager when that song came out. I really do. And we kick things off in that set with the Commodores and Night Shift. Well, Bernies, the floor is just looking way too tidy for my liking. Yes, it is. You know what that means, don't you, Bernies? If you're an Akadaka fan, it's about time to turn the radio down. If you're like the rest of us and have some musical taste, it's time to turn it up. It's time to crush up some AC/DC.
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0: All right, Bernies, this is the part of Visiting Hours where if you're an Akadaka fan, you turn the radio down for the next few minutes because you just can't bear to hear your heroes being crushed up. If you're not an Akadaka fan and you have a musical taste, like the rest of us, then you will turn the radio up for the next few minutes because we're going to crush up some more AC/DC, Bernies. It's been so much fun. I'm going to keep doing this until I run out of Akadaka to crush. So today is, I'm not going to say, I don't need to say what I hate about AC/DC. I've been doing that for weeks, so I'm just going to get on with it. But this week we have a song that happens when you are forced to listen to AC/DC music for long periods of time. Okay, Bernies, we know what we're talking about. When you have to listen to AC/DC and you have no choice, you are on the highway to hell.
8: Righto, kick it in the guts, Trev.